The hardest button to button, White Stripes. This is Radio Hodaki with Blair. Good Sunday afternoon. Nice. Kind of like a Saturday afternoon because it's a schlong weekend. So you can attempt a doubleheader this weekend. You could. Yeah. Dusty Monday. You could do that. It is awesome, eh? Loving the long weekend. Tom Petty on the way, and also Pennywise. It is Death Cab for Cutie. I will possess your heart. This is Radio Hodaki.

0: Pennywise, bro, him tribute. This is Radio Hauraki with Blair, the home of the Hauraki Big Show. They are back Tuesday afternoon after a long schlong weekend off. Now, last week, Keezy, last weekend I think it was, he went out and had a look at a couple of open homes, as you do, even on a schlong weekend like this. But he had a bit of an interesting experience with the agent.
1: And the real estate agent, who would have been about, I don't know, 40, or maybe mid-40s or something, and he's wearing a suit, and he goes, oh, geez, at least one of you's fizz to be here.
2: Wow.
1: And then my wife sort of stopped, and then I looked at him and was like, oh, is he talking about me? And then I was like, what? And he goes, ah, sarcasm.
2: Oh.
1: I just thought it was a bit too far, you know? It wasn't funny. It was just a bit dickish. What do you reckon?
2: Yeah, but you've turned up there. In your mind, you're thinking, I don't want to be here, but we might as well have a look.
1: 100%.
2: He's then called out and said, at least one of you is happy to be here, taking into account the fact that you don't want to be there. He's read you like a book. So in terms of being a salesperson, he is absolutely on fire because he has nailed the fact that you don't want to be there and, to his credit, I think, called you out on it. Is that what's happening?
3: Well, hang on, you've gone through his system. He's noticed your greenish hue.
2: Yeah.
3: The sort of slight slant and heaviness to your eyes.
1: I don't think there's anything wrong with slanted eyes.
3: Also, the fact that
2: dragging your massive hooves around, your big bodies.
1: I don't have
2: dragging
1: hooves.
3: You were snapping.
1: Well.
3: You were snapping at your lovely wife.
1: I didn't snap at her.
3: You're in a bit of a mood. So he's immediately gone. Doo, doo, doo, doo, doo, doo, doo, doo. Okay, loser.
0: Yeah.
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0: It's a right royal musical feast. 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Happy birthday, Charlie. And tell your brother to keep it in his pants.
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Collective Soul, December. This is Radio Hauraki with Blair. It is the last day of May, which means the last day of New Zealand Music Month. So, Kiwi Musos, you're on your own for another 11 months before we do this again, okay? Good luck. That is absolutely not the case. But it might feel like that sometimes financially. Did you, by any chance, catch the speech from Dame Linda Topp at the Aotearoa Music Awards? Amazing. Like one of those historical moments. It was brilliant. If you haven't seen it, check it out. But she really does address the massive financial elephant in the room and the state of play when it comes to New Zealand music. I think she did a great job. You should check it out. Speaking of New Zealand tunes, what a tune she had. Wait and See on Radio Hauraki.

0: G-Lang.
1: The group chat situation. Now, WhatsApp, anyone with children of school age, that group is to inform you of what time practice is. That's to inform you if practice is cancelled. It's to inform you of where a game is and what time you need to be there, okay? That's it. If Johnny has rolled his ankle taking a crap this morning, DM the coach, okay? And can I just say, when a coach says thumbs up to who wants to come to practice this week, do a goddamn thumbs up, okay? Don't answer it. Yeah, Johnny will be there. He'll be there with bells on. He's so excited about it. Read the question!
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16: In sport, Moana Pacifica coach Tana Umanga believes their upset win over the Brumbies will leave a lasting mark on his players. It's Moana's last Super Rugby match as it stands, with the franchise in liquidation and no rescue deal in place to date. Umanga feels the result will be something they carry with them for the rest of their lives on the way to overcome adversity.
17: That'll hold them in good stead whenever they get in tough troubles, not just on the field. That they'll know that I can fight through this, I can get through it. With all that happens in the world now, with mental health.
16: A boost of confidence for the Magic as they try and maintain momentum to finish their season. The Magic notched up a first win of the season and first in 12 games when they toppled the Stars in Hamilton. That's sport. I'm Sandy Hodge.
18: Pulling bangers out of thin air since forever. Radio Hauraki.

Soundgarden, Fallon Black Days. This is Radio Hodaki with Blair on your King's birthday schlong weekend. I wonder what Charles gets up to on his birthday. What do you reckon they do? What do you reckon? What would he do? What would he be into? A bit of shooting, maybe? Is he kind of a bit of a hunt? Does he go on a bit of a hunt for his birthday? He might do. Him and Camilla, you know, getting on their mounts and going for a bit of a hunt. sounds like the kind of thing you'd want to do, right? What do Ben Hurley's butt crack, Ice Cube's, and Seddon Park have in common? You will know shortly. Yes. Also, Kings of Leon on the way of Pearl Jam. State of Love and Trust on Radio Hodaki.

0: The War on Drugs, holding on. This is Radio Hodaki with Blair. Now, last week on the Hodaki Breakfast Show, Jeremy Wells was away and Ben Hurley filled in for Jeremy. And things looked kind of interesting on Tuesday when they did their lame claim to fame. This is a portion of the show, a segment where if you've had a bit of a run-in, a brush with fame, this is where you tell all. And there were lots of people lining up to tell about their brushes with Ben Hurley.
1: This is the one I've got a problem with. I played cricket in New Plymouth against Ben Hurley, sledged him and got told to F off. Quote, I'm the funny one, not you. Now, I did not. I definitely did.
2: Now.
1: The first part I'll agree with. There's no way I said the second part. In fact, I think I remember the exchange.
3: Yeah.
1: I was bowling and there was a guy batting and the game was gone.
3: Yeah.
1: And I bowled a slower ball and it was quite slow.
3: Yeah.
1: And the guy goes, oh, what's that one? The even slower ball, is it? And I went, all right, mate, you're 6 off 30. I reckon try and have a swing now.
3: You know what? In that situation, I think you're well within your rights to say I'm the funny one here, not you. Another Ben Hurley related one. My mate almost got us ejected from Seddon Park for lobbing ice cubes at Ben Hurley's butt crack when he's doing a live cross on the embankment.
1: That's probably true.
3: I don't think Red Badge anywhere around the country take kindly to throwing ice cubes at anyone, butt crack or otherwise.
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This is Radio Hodaki with Blair. King's birthday tomorrow, and on Radio Hodaki we're rolling out a musical masterblast celebrating all of the kings, like the kings of guitar, like Jimi Hendrix or Slash or Jack White, the kings of drums, Mr. Grohl, Danny Carey, and of course the kings of vocals, Axl Rose, Chris Cornell, John Toogood. They're all here tomorrow. I wonder what kind of king these guys would be. Kings of good times. I once saw them naked at the Wailing Bongo, the University of Waikato. They could be kings in that category. They could. Head like a hole.

0: 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It's free. I'm not trying to hock anything off. It is actually free. It's very good. So check it out. And you can listen to all the shows in the podcast. So there you go. Keeping you sorted this Schlong weekend. And you want to be sorted because after two, Everclear, REM, the Foo Fighters, a little Incubus, and some Nine Inch Nails. It's all here.
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5: In sports, Arsenal manager Mikel Arteta has heaped the highest praise on his opponents following their Champions League final defeat. Paris Saint-Germain were crowned the best club in Europe for the second straight year after outlasting the Gunners in penalties. Arteta says they're going to have to go to another level if they're to emulate PSG in the future.
6: They are, in my opinion, the best team in the world. What they are able to do with the ball, with individual actions, I haven't seen it. And it's not the plan to play in certain areas when you don't have the ball, but they force you to do that.
5: Commonwealth Games dreams remain on the mind of a Mystics veteran ahead of this afternoon's ANZ Premiership match against the Steel. Defender Phoenix Carica made her return to netball this season following the birth of her second child. Carica last wore the black dress in 2024 and says the fire still burns to do it again. That's sport. I'm Sandy Hodge.
4: Jerry and Manaya in the AM, the big show in the PM, and always music that rocks.

Stereophonics Dakota. This is Radio Hauraki with Blair on your Schlong King's birthday weekend. A great weekend for getting out and having a look at some property, seeing what deals you can find. Maybe you are hosting an open home. Always a tricky one, actually, hosting an open home, because you want to create this perception that you live comfortably within these four walls, and you're not selling because there's anything wrong with the house or the neighbours or anything like that. No, it's big enough for everything you need. You just need a change because you're at that stage in life. That's maybe something that you want to kind of, you know, the impression you want to give off. Old Keezy, he's in this situation at the moment where he's trying to get his house sorted for an open home, and he asked the boys for some tips, and they came through, those tips, shortly.

0: Oasis Morning Glory, this is Radio Hodaki with Blair on your Schlong King's birthday weekend. Great weekend for an open home or maybe to peruse somebody else's home. It's always a bit, I always find it a bit odd when you are looking at, you know, when you're walking through someone else's house and you're like, you're going to buy it, but you're like, yeah, but that's, I wouldn't do that. And then people are looking at yours as well. Old Keezy from the Hodaki Big Show, that's kind of his world at the moment, looking at homes to buy and trying to sell his. And he's got a few questions about staging that he put to the boys.
1: We've been getting a lot of advice from our friends as to things you can do to make your house seem more homely. So I was told that, you know, when people come to see your house, they don't want to see that people are currently living there. They want to see it as kind of a neutral space and where they can visualize them living there.
2: Yeah.
1: You know, so we've got to kind of, at the same time, make a house look like we don't currently live there. It's just a house.
2: They want to be able to picture themselves in the home.
1: That's right.
2: Thank you.
1: But also give it homely touches. So one of our friends was like, you could do the classic, bake a loaf of bread.
2: Oh, yes. Yes. Was it meant, is that where I buggered it up?
1: Why, what did you do?
2: I just baked a loaf.
3: Oh, yeah. That tends to turn people away.
2: It was on the market for moons.
1: And so you did that every and you did that every single open home?
2: Every open home, every
3: you
2: week,
3: just baked a loaf.
2: Upstairs and downstairs.
3: Oh. Yeah, good.
4: If you haven't seen the Sons of Hodaki video yet, you simply must. Front and centre is Maniah Stewart from the Hodaki Breakfast. And if you think that leather jacket looks good on him, wait till you see it on you. Just give Manukau's a hand on the latest music jury and you could win that leather jacket as worn by Maniah and our gang Sons of Hodaki. It's

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Faith No More Evidence. This is Radio Hauraki with Blair. Here on Hauraki, music is a fairly significant part of what we do, and we like good tunes, but really it's up to you and what you think of the music we play. Are there songs that we play and you're like, oh, not this one again, I've had a guts full of this? Or are there tunes that you would like us to play more of, or stuff you like? Join our music jury. You can do that by heading to hauraki.co.nz, or you can text music to 3483 or fire the link. Tell us what you think, and I'll put you on the draw to win the leather jacket that Mariah wore in the video shoot for Sons of Hauraki. It is an absolute gem of a leather jacket. So get involved and let us know what you think of the music we play. Incubus, wish you were here on Radio Hauraki.

0: The Hauraki Breakfast with Manaya Stewart and former Hauraki head, now ACC head, G Lane.
1: And today, in honour of G Lane joining us, we are doing top five lanes. Bunch of texts coming through on 3483. This one here, top five worst lanes. The first time G Lane cursed the Black Caps. The second time G Lane cursed the Black Caps. The third time G Lane cursed the Black Caps. The fourth, hold on, I'm not done. The fourth time G Lane cursed the Black Caps.
2: Okay.
1: What about this one here? Mrs. Lane for putting up with this guy's shit. Her jewellery stash must look good.
2: That's way too close to the bone, that jewellery one.
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14: In sport, the social media beast that is Tim Payne mania is continuing to grow stronger as the countdown to the FIFA World Cup continues. The All Whites defender has become an overnight sensation on Instagram after being singled out by an Argentine influencer as the least known player at the upcoming World Cup. Payne, astonishingly, has reached more than 3 million followers after having less than 5,000 at the start of the week. Moana Pacifica coach Tana Umanga continues to hold on to a small glimmer of hope they will live to play another day. The shock win over the Brumbies in Canberra is their last match as it stands with the franchise in liquidation and no rescue deal in place to date. Discussions are ongoing with two parties who are interested in taking over the club's licence.
15: Until you get it written down on paper, you know, talk kind of goes up into the air and gets mixed up with the atmosphere. And as long as they're talking and there could be something happening, then, you know, we have some hope.
14: That's sport. I'm Sandy Hodge.
13: Jerry and Manaya in the AM, the big show in the PM, and always music that rocks.

This is Radio Hauraki with Blair. State of O during the week, well, last week. Interesting game. I actually didn't watch it. Well, I started to, and then Queensland were up like 20-0, and I was like, oh. I was going for New South Wales, but it wasn't that. It was more for the fact that I thought this is not going to be a competition at all. What a waste of time. So I watched the Isle of Man, which is actually really, really good. Best of luck to Mitch Rees, Kiwi boy racing in the Isle of Man. But anyway, obviously it was a good game. We came back and it was all like, yeah, it's great. So game two is going to be interesting. Another big game today, actually. Warriors taking on the Panthers tonight in Sydney. Up the wires. Best of luck, boys.

0: Modest Mouse, Float On. This is Radio Hodaki with Blair. We're running a bit of a gang chapter kind of scenario at Radio Hodaki at the moment. It's called The Sons of Hodaki. And it's an electric motorbike gang. Only electric motorbikes. Only street dog electric motorbikes allowed. And we've been giving them away. We actually have got one for the South Island chapter and one for the North Island chapter. Now, the North Island chapter one is still available. So listen out for your cue to call to get yourself in the draw. And the Hodaki Big Show, well, they drew the winner for the South.
1: Oh, God.
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1: I haven't turned off.
3: Hello?
2: G'day, is that Kane, is it?
3: Oh, it sure is.
2: Oh, g'day, Kane, you mad bastard.
3: Yeah.
2: It's Hoity J, Mogi and Keezy from The Big Show.
3: How are you, you backbones?
4: Yeah, good, Kane. How are you, mate?
3: Oh, I'm bloody good now, hearing your voice, you sexy stallion, you.
2: Are you fired up for the long weekend, are you, Kane?
3: Oh, I'm fired up now, boys. You have absolutely made my day after a shit of a Friday afternoon.
2: Oh, mate, because I'm going to tell you right now, Kane, you've just won yourself a brand new street dog electrical motorbike, mate.
3: Yeah.
4: Oh, good on you, Kane. Obviously, you now have to join our gang as well, so the first thing you have to do is shave all your hair off and get the gang tattoo. Are you okay with that?
3: I'm absolutely fine with that, fellas.
4: Yeah, okay, sweet. Damn, we should have actually lined up.
1: How bloody. Yeah, we should have done that.
2: That's got to make your long weekend, surely, Kane.
3: Oh, it's already made, boys. Thank you.
1: How bloody good.
3: I just had someone walk into the shop and I told them to hold on. I'm about to win a motorbike and you're actually cool.
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Linkin Park bleeded out. This is Radio Hauraki with Blair. Now, if you are a big Radiohead fan, then you will know how significant the album OK Computer is. Massive album. And there is a supergroup, an Aotearoa supergroup by the name of Come Together, and they're going to be touring the country and playing the whole album, OK Computer, in its entirety live, which is no easy feat. It is going to be awesome to see. Awesome to see. Wellington, Christchurch and Auckland all this July. 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

0: This is Radio Hauraki with Blair. If you are a keen golfer but you don't like walking or weather, then this is for you. Radio Hauraki is having a four-way at Fairways. This is all new in Hawke's Bay. It's 24/7 golf simulator on Oamahu Road. It's got over 40,000 courses. You can tee off at Pebble Beach or St Andrews, anywhere. No walking. Yeah, it'd be cool, man. You can wear any shoes you want on the green. All you need is an hour, and you can practice to your heart's content. So you can book your session now at fairways247.co.nz, or if you'd like to win a one-hour session for you and three mates and a $100 food and beverage voucher, then check them out on Instagram, or you can register to win at hauraki.co.nz. Get into it. No walking. That's kind of nice, just from the car park. Chili's on the way after four. Also, Jane's Addiction and the Beastie Boys on Radio Hauraki.
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19: there will be a new champion in the NBA. A new era has dawned. It's Wemby's West. The Spurs are going to the NBA Finals.
18: The San Antonio Spurs are back into the NBA Finals for the first time since 2014. They've triumphed over the defending champion Thunder 111-103 in Game 7 of the Western Conference Finals in Oklahoma City. The Spurs will now face the New York Knicks in the championship deciding series with Game 1 on Thursday. Mystics defender Phoenix Karaka is relishing the opportunity to test herself when they face the Steel in the ANZ Premiership this afternoon. Karaka will don the goalkeep bib, marking the competition's top goal shooter, Alia Dunn, who's shooting at 97% for the season. Centre pass from Invercargill's at 4:10. That's sport. I'm Sandy Hodge.
9: Jerry and Manaya in the AM, the Big Show in the PM, and always

Beck Dreams. This is Radio Hauraki. We play a final day today of May, which means the last day of New Zealand Music Month. I just want to say a big hi and a big shout out and a big thanks to all of the Kiwi musos. And I don't mean just the real famous ones, because all those real famous ones, they've been doing it for years, and they've been you know, learning their craft in pubs and garages and halls and various kind of, you know, settings throughout the country. So they've been where you are if you're not one of those big famous musicians. So, yeah, thank you for all you do. Keep it up. Music really does help a lot of people, probably more than you ever know. So we appreciate you. You're awesome. Speaking of Kiwi awesome, she had everything on Radio Hauraki.

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1: Beastie Boys, Body Moving. This is Radio Hauraki with Blair, the home of the Hauraki Big Show. And they will be back Tuesday, Arvo, after the Shlong weekend. Thing I love about the Hauraki Big Show, and there are many things that I love, is the fact that they're always pushing the boundaries. They're always redefining what broadcasting is and trying to build an audience and earn revenue and various things like that. And they're amazing, the gurus. However, you know, when you push the envelope that far, sometimes you get in trouble, things don't work out, and it turns out that selling drugs on air doesn't actually work.
2: Hauraki, are you there?
3: Yeah, g'day. Is that Keezy?
2: Yeah, it's Keezy.
3: Keezy, is that you, mate?
2: Yeah, it's me. What's up?
3: It's Hoodie J, mate. Listen, I'm sorry. I was going out going for a squirt, and the bloody coppers have just pulled through the bloody door here. There's a 67. Yeah, mate, I'm just telling the fellas that I'm just on the... I've got to do the radio. It's live.
4: Please
3: at the moment. There's 10 of them. It's just a mess.
4: They get you in the toilet, man.
3: Well, I'm just in the toilet, but they've...
4: What were you doing?
3: I'm on my knees. I'm on the ground.
4: Okay, all right, hang up. I want to be a part of this. Hang up.
2: Okay, so I've got to drop him loose, Mogi. He's gone. So he's obviously got stung already for the Hauraki.
4: For the drug deal.
2: The drug deal.
4: It might have been some kind of sicko shit he was up to in the toilet.
2: Well, maybe, but it sounded pretty serious.
4: Yeah, probably both.
2: So he's been arrested.
4: All right.
2: And that's the end of the Hauraki Big Show's drug running scheme, I guess.
4: Yeah, it's a shame,
2: isn't
4: it?
2: It is a shame, actually. It is a shame.
4: Oh, well, look, Hoity J probably taking the rest of the week off at least, I would say. And lessons learned.
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0: 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Happy birthday, Charlie. And tell your brother to keep it in his pants.
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Collector Soul Heavy, this is Radio Hodak, you with Blair on your schlong King's birthday weekend. Now, to celebrate the King tomorrow, we have a musical masterclass celebrating all of the Kings, like the Kings of Guitar, Jimi Hendrix, Slash, Jack White, the Kings of Vocals, like Chris Cornell, Axl Rose, Johnny Two Good, Kings of Drums, like Danny Carey, John Bonham, and the guy who sings this song. He's pretty handy on the old skins, Mr. Dave Grohl. The Kings, we're celebrating them tomorrow, this King's birthday weekend on Radio Hodaki.

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1: His act was that he had a piece of pipe and he did impressions through the pipe of like Darth Vader and stuff.
2: Oh, really?
1: Yeah. So if he put the pipe up to the mic,
2: yeah,
1: and he went, it gave a kind of echoing effect.
2: Was it good?
1: So,
0: The Hodaki Breakfast. 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
14: In this update, the Defence Minister says New Zealand should have a conversation about its long-standing nuclear-free policy. Chris Panks says we're sceptical about nuclear weapons, but it might be an interesting conversation over how that differs with nuclear propulsion. Our nuclear-free policy became law in 1987. A push for awareness around cytomegalovirus, or CMV, which can cause neurodevelopmental delays in unborn children. Auckland University experts say June is CMV Awareness Month, but it's often left out of health workers' conversations. Another power outage at Auckland's North Shore Hospital this morning at 8, only 2 days after a three-hour blackout. Partial supply was restored within 10 minutes, with full restoration by 9:30. Two new massive diesel storage tanks come online this week at Marsden Point. Channel Infrastructure's tanks will provide 93 million litres more diesel storage for the government. The largest of the tanks has a diameter

0: Knight has clocked over 100 running metres in 5 of 6 matches off the bench. Kickoff's coming up at 8:15 tonight. That's sport. I'm Joe Gilfillan.
1: Pulling bangers out of thin air since forever. The world famous Radio Hauraki.

0: Everclear, Santa Monica. This is Radio Hodaki with Blair. Things are getting pretty exciting at the Radio Hodaki gang pad. Sons of Hodaki is our gang, and we ride street dog electric bikes. And we've been kind of interviewing, you know, prospects at the moment. Gary, he's got potential.
1: Gary in Auckland, have you ever popped a wheelie going downhill on a motorbike?
2: So many wheelies. I used to be in a gang of one when I was a kid. I used to ride my BMX bike down the middle of the road with no hands. Yeah, hardcore, I know.
1: Oh, sick. Oh,
3: hell yeah.
1: Did you ever, like, cut the lid off an ice cream container and put it in the spokes so it sounded like a motorbike?
2: Oh, yeah, that was one up on the spokey dokies. They were for the lamos.
3: Well,
2: yeah.
3: You can crush a can and also put an aluminium can on the back wheel too and let that go. That sounds pretty mean.
1: Yeah, if you just ride over that thing, get stuck in the brake pad there.
0: Mean, if you sound like a Gary and you want to be part of the Sons of Hodaki, especially the North Island chapter, because we've given away a couple of street dogs in the south and we've got a couple of street dog bikes for the north, listen out for your 0800 Hodaki cue to call and call.

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0: The Hives, tick, tick, boom. This is Radio Hauraki with Blair. The Isle of Man, the TT Isle of Man, is on at the moment. Now, if you're unfamiliar with the Isle of Man, it is a motorcycle event. It is a big time trial. And the course is kind of like, it's very big. It takes like 16, 17 minutes just to do one lap. And it's kind of the, I think it's, is it the fastest average speed wins? I think that's how it wins, how you win. And it's an incredible event. Over a couple of hundred people, though, have lost their lives, unfortunately, doing this event over the years. It is, you know, it's one of those things where you can't really afford to make a mistake. But what these guys and girls can do is incredible. They are so brave and they are very good. You have to be very talented to do this. And we have some very talented Kiwi riders who have done incredible things in the past, the likes of Bruce Anstey from Wellington. He's won many TT races. And now the number one guy in New Zealand, by a guy by the name of Mitch Rees. He's over there with his dad, Tony, and a very talented family. And it takes a couple of years just to learn this course. It is so big. Anyway, they're over there at the moment. If you have not ever seen the Isle of Man TT, go check it out online. It is incredible. And best of luck to Mitch Rees for this year's Isle of Man.
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Kaiser Chiefs, I predict a riot. This is Radio Hodaki with Blair. 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Join our music jury and tell us what you think of the tunes. Which one have you had an absolute guts full of? Which one do you love and you're listening to all the time? 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And if you complete the jury and you've got to complete the whole thing, then you might win for yourself the leather jacket that Manaya wore on the video shoot for Sons of Hodaki. And she's a real beaut, that one. So go check it out, get involved. Ozzy Osbourne, see you on the other side on Radio Hodaki.

0: This is Radio Hauraki with Blair. That is me for Sunday, Shlong weekend. Loving the long weekends. Make the most of it, eh? Because we've got Matariki now, which is in July. Aside from that, Labor Day, end of October. Big hole. We're about to go into the big hole of work in winter. So, yeah, enjoy the long weekend. Have a good one. I will be back tomorrow morning. Being King's birthday, we've got a whole bunch of epic tunes for you. We're celebrating the kings of guitar and bass and vocals and keys. Some epic tracks lined up for you tomorrow. So I'll see you tomorrow morning for that. On the way after six, tunes continue. Smashing Pumpkins, Rancid, Green Day and Kings of Leon coming up.
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6: In sport, the two teams to contest the NBA Finals have been found. In a repeat of the 1999 series, the Spurs have earned the right to meet the Knicks after winning Game 7 of the Western Conference Finals against the defending champion Thunder. Coach Mitch Johnson is excited by what his young charges are doing.
7: There's been a lot being talked about, and I think just words like competitiveness, resolve, togetherness, execution, habits, they don't give a damn about the word experience.
6: The Warriors plan to knock down the Panthers' front door when they meet in the NRL tonight. The Mount Smart team's on a six-game winning streak and plays the top-of-the-table Penrith Panthers, who've lost only one game. Kick-off in Sydney's at 8:15. That's sport. I'm Joe Gilfillan.
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If you haven't seen the Sons of Hauraki video yet, you simply must. 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And if you think that leather jacket looks good on him, wait till you see it on you. 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As

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0: Jerry's away this week, so joining Manaya on the Hauraki Breakfast is the great New Zealander, Ben Hurley.
1: Who should be the first Kiwi that we shoot to the moon?
2: This actually has come up before. There's another outfit in Christchurch, and when I was working for Seven Sharp, I did a story down there. And so I actually went out on the streets of Christchurch and asked who should be the first New Zealander on the moon.
1: Yep.
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2: We're going to have a good time. 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

0: Jerry's away this week, so joining Manaya on the Hauraki Breakfast is the great New Zealander, Ben Hurley.
1: An Australian photographer has recounted his nightmare in the water of Raglan's Manu Bay. Ed Sloan was attacked by an unknown sea creature working on the final day of the World Surf League's New Zealand Pro.
2: It sounds to me like a taniwha. I've never heard of a more textbook incident of a saltwater taniwha.
1: Photographers, right? Did he snap a couple under the water while it was happening?
2: Great question.
1: Love to know the answer to that.
2: The presence of mind that would require to snap off a couple of shots in the middle of a taniwha attack. I've never seen it.
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The kings of guitar.

0: It's a right royal musical feast. 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Happy birthday, Charlie. And tell your brother to keep it in his pants.
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0: The Hauraki Breakfast with Manaya Stewart and former Hauraki head, now ACC head, G Lang.
1: The group chat situation. Now, WhatsApp, anyone with children of school age, that group is to inform you of what time practice is. That's to inform you if practice is cancelled. It's to inform you of where a game is and what time you need to be there, okay? Mm-hmm. That's it. If Johnny has rolled his ankle taking a crap this morning, DM the coach, okay? And can I just say, when a coach says thumbs up to who's wants to come to practice this week, do a goddamn thumbs up, okay? Don't answer it. Yeah, Johnny will be there. He'll be there with bells on. He's so excited about it. Read the question!
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2: 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This one here, top five worst lanes. The first time G Lane cursed the Black Caps. The second time G Lane cursed the Black Caps. The third time G Lane cursed the Black Caps. The fourth time G Lane cursed the Black Caps.
3: Okay.
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1: What we've got here is failure to communicate. Some men you just can't reach. So you get what we had here last week, which is the way he wants it. Well, he gets it.

haven't seen the Sons of Hauraki video yet, you simply must. Front and center is Maniah Stewart from the Hauraki Breakfast. And if you think that leather jacket looks good on him, wait till you see it on you. Just give Manakaz a hand on the latest music jury and you could win that leather jacket as worn by Maniah and our gang Sons of Hauraki. As

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0: right royal musical feast. 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And tell your brother to keep it in his pants.
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man, come with me because you look so fine that I really want to make you mine. 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

0: 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You're about to check out our new track, Hard Evidence. 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

If you haven't seen the Sons of Hauraki video yet, you simply must. Front and center is Manaia Stewart from the Hauraki Breakfast. And if you think that leather jacket looks good on him, wait till you see it on you. Just give Manakaz a hand on the latest music jury and you could win that leather jacket as worn by Manaia and our gang Sons of Hauraki. This

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0: 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Another so-called work trip with ACC head G-Lane. The Export Ultra Beer Garden Tour is back, and this year the beer garden is a grand one.
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0: Right Royal Musical Feast. This King's birthday on Radio Hauraki. Happy birthday, Charlie. And tell your brother to keep it in his pants.
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0: Hey, this is Ewan from Pieces of Molly, and you're about to hear our new track, Don't Take Me to the Disco You Call Rock and Roll. 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

you haven't seen the Sons of Hauraki video yet, you simply must. Front and center is Maniah Stewart from the Hauraki Breakfast. And if you think that leather jacket looks good on him, wait till you see it on you. Just give Manakaz a hand on the latest music jury and you could win that leather jacket as worn by Maniah and our gang Sons of Hauraki. As a juror,

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11: In this update, New Zealand has two new dames and four new knights. This year's King's Birthday Honours List celebrates the work and achievements of 178 people. Our new dames, former Hamilton Boys High Headmaster Susan Hassell and sociologist Elizabeth Rata, both recognised for services to education. The West Coast and Marlborough are in the firing line for a day of downpours. Met Service has issued an orange heavy rain warning for Westland, south of Okatika, the Tasman District northwest of Motueka and Buller, Richmond and Bryant Ranges until early tomorrow. Taranaki Moanga is also under a warning. Investigations are underway after a foreign sailor's gone overboard from a commercial fishing vessel off the coast of New Zealand. Maritime New Zealand says the alert came in on Thursday night and the vessel was located about 100 nautical miles southeast of the Auckland Islands. That's news. In sport, Penrith has opened a significant buffer at the top of the NRL ladder, seeing off the Warriors in a nail-biting 2018 win in Sydney. Despite missing the majority of their State of Origin stars, the Panthers are now 4 points clear of the second-placed Warriors. Two giants in their respective sports have been recognised in the King's Honours List. Two-time Commonwealth Games gold medalist Beatrice Famuina has been awarded the Companion of the New Zealand Order of Merit for her services to sport and governance, one up on the ONZM she received in 2005. White Ferns batting all-rounder Susie Bates has received the same honour for her services to cricket and basketball. Kiwi golfer Daniel Hillier has tied for seventh at the Australian Open, finishing 14 under par, four shots off the Japanese winner, Kota Kaneko. That's sport. I'm Jodie Gill.
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0: We are hailing the kings of many things this King's Birthday weekend. This example was the King of Bass. Now, when people talk about the greatest bass players of all time, Roger Waters from Pink Floyd sometimes gets overlooked because he's so much more than just a bass player. He's the conceptual mastermind behind albums like The Dark Side of the Moon, Animals and The Wall. Now, technically, he's probably not in that absolute sort of virtuoso sort of tier, but in terms of influence, massive, one of the most important bass players in rock history, purely because of the music and ideas he helped create. And even now in his 80s, Roger Waters is still out there making music, making headlines, and definitely still speaking his mind. Roger Waters, you legend. And it's Pink Floyd, Money on Radio Hauraki.

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0: This is Radio Hauraki with Blair King's Birthday Monday. Good morning. Now, today is the 1st of June, as we know. And for many farmers around the country, this weekend is the weekend that they move from one farm to another farm. They don't necessarily wait till today. The process is quite a large one. It's interesting. If you are unfamiliar with farming, I grew up on a farm, and I've been part of this particular movement before. So if you're not familiar with farming, you know how difficult it is to sometimes just pack up your house and you're like, oh, there's so much stuff in the garage. Well, to move a farm, it's like moving a small town. It is crazy. You got, you know, a few hundred stock, tractors, farm implements, hay. There's so much stuff. So big weekend for farmers around the country. I hope the move goes well, and hopefully we can play some tunes for you this morning that will make it a little bit easier. But yeah, good on you. Backbones, absolute backbones, every one of you.
1: If you haven't seen the Sons of Hauraki video yet, you simply must. Front and centre is Manaya Stewart from the Hauraki Breakfast. And if you think that leather jacket looks good on him, wait till you see it on you. Just give Manakaz a hand on the latest music jury and you could win that leather jacket as worn by Manaya and our gang Sons of Hauraki. As a juror, you decide whether this song is on our playlist. There's no other way. And this. The tunes that play on Radio Hauraki and go in the draw to win the jacket off Manaya's back, tassels and all. Sign up to the music jury. 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

Soundgarden Outshine, this is Radio Hauraki with Blair. Good morning. How are we? King's Birthday Monday. Big hi to all the truckies today. But work, guys and girls working at the ports, working in your factories and stuff like that. Good to have you along. Hope the night has been okay for you. Hope you're doing okay. Now, if you get the chance and your break, join our music jury. Tell us what you think of the music we play. You can go to hauraki.co.nz, or if you text music to 3483, I'll fire you a link. And yeah, just be honest. Tell us what you think. Tell us what you'd like to hear more of or less of. And I'll put you in the draw to win the leather jacket that Mania Stewart wore in the Sons of Hauraki video shoot. It is very interesting. No, you're like, it's good. It's cool. In certain parts of the country, maybe not, but you'll be right.

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19: In this update, New Zealand has two new dames and four new knights. Our new dames, former Hamilton Boys High Headmaster Susan Hassell and sociologist Elizabeth Rather, and sirs, Emeritus Professor James Chapman, anaesthetist Dr. Paul Baker, and former Chief Ombudsman Peter Bosher, and Tiako Racing Principal David Ellis. Those in Marlborough being urged to keep a close eye on the skies today with downpours forecast. There's an orange heavy rain warning in place for parts of the region. until early tomorrow. An orange warning is also in place for the West Coast and Taranaki, Maunga. Police say there are serious injuries after a two-vehicle crash that's closed a section of State Highway 1 in the Ruapehu district. The crash occurred just before 3, about 5 kilometres north of Waiuru. Diversions are in place. Tasman District Council's taking an education-first approach as a new cat bylaw comes into force. Domestic cats over 6 months old must now be microchipped, desexed and registered under the rules. That's news. In sport, the Penrith Panthers are now 4 points clear at the top of the NRL table after beating the second-placed Warriors 2018 in a high-quality showdown in Sydney. Former Commonwealth Games gold medal-winning discus thrower Beatrice Famuina and White Ferns cricket great Susie Bates have been awarded the Companion of the New Zealand Order of Merit in the King's Birthday Honours List. Virat Kohli has led the Royal Challengers Bengaluru to Indian Premier League glory, scoring an unbeaten 75 in a 5-wicket win over the Gujarat Titans in the Ahmedabad Grand Final. Kohli told Sky Sport he always thought they had the team to earn back-to-back trophies.
4: Just the skill sets we have, the maturity, the composure of the guys just shown through again tonight, and it was a clinical performance.
19: That's sport. I'm Jodie Gill.
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0: Now, all this King's Birthday weekend, we're celebrating the kings. The kings of bass, Roger Waters last hour. Kings of drums. And when people talk about the kings of guitar, Eddie Van Halen from Van Halen is always near the top of the list. But what a lot of people don't know, or even forget, is that he was a seriously talented keyboard player. In fact, the iconic synth riff and jump was written and played by Eddie himself on the Oberheim synthesizer. The band wasn't even sure about releasing it because it was so keyboard driven, but it went on to become Van Halen's biggest hit and their only number one single in the United States of America. Proof that sometimes the king of guitar can also be the king of keyboards. Van Halen, Jump, King's Birthday Weekend, Radio Hauraki.

0: Lady Hawk, this is Radio Hauraki with Blair. We've started a gang, yeah, like a motorbike gang called Sons of Hauraki. And we ride electric bikes because we're environmentally friendly and we're quiet. We're like ninja quiet. And the bikes we're riding, street dogs, of course. Is there any other bikes? Street dogs all the way. And we've got a couple of street dog bikes to give away for our South Island chapter, which we've done. And there's, I think, the final two to go for the North Island chapter. So you can enter this week. Listen out for the cue to call. And people are just like, prospects are lining up like Gary.
1: Gary in Auckland, have you ever popped a wheelie going downhill on a motorbike?
2: So many wheelies. I used to be in a gang of one when I was a kid. I used to ride my BMX bike down the middle of the road with no hands. Yeah, hardcore, I know.
1: Oh, sick.
3: Ah, hell yeah.
1: Did you ever, like, cut the lid off a ice cream container and put it in the spokes so it sounded like a motorbike?
2: Oh, yeah, that was one up on the spokey dokies. They were for the lamos.
3: Well,
2: yeah.
3: You can crush a can and also put a aluminium can on the back wheel too and let that go. That sounds pretty mean.
1: Yeah, if you just ride over that thing, get stuck in the brake pad there.
0: Absolute legends, Gary. Here's hoping you can be in one of the chapters. If you want to be in the gang, I mean, it's not that easy, but you've got to want it. Listen out for your cue to call this coming week.
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0: right royal musical feast. This King's birthday on Radio Hauraki. Happy birthday, Charlie. And tell your brother to keep it in his pants.
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Jane's Addiction, Just Because. This is Radio Hodaki with Blair. We are giving you the chance to head along on the Export Ultra Grand Final Beer Garden Tour in Sydney with Jerry Manaya and ACC Head G Lane. They have done the gardens before. They know the rules, they know the routine, and they could teach you a couple of tricks. It's going to be amazing. Three nights in Sydney, five-star hotel, return flights, races, a harbour cruise, and the grand final experience. To get yourself in the draw, listen out for your cue to call, then call 0800. Hodaki.

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19: In this update, this year's King's Birthday Honours List is recognising two new dames for services to education. Susan Hassell was headmaster of Hamilton Boys High School from 1999 until 2024. Elizabeth Ratha is a sociologist specialising in ethnic politics and curriculum knowledge. Among the four new knights, Peter Bosher, the former chief ombudsman. Police say there are serious injuries after a two-vehicle crash that's closed a section of State Highway 1, about 5 kilometres north of Waiuru in the Ruapehu district. Diversions are in place. Meanwhile, a person's died after crashing into a tree in Wairake, north of Taupō, just before 7:30 last night. A reminder for motorists that it's moving day for dairy farmers. The start of winter marks the traditional seasonal changeover for dairy farmers to move stock, staff and homes to other farms for the new season. That's news. In sport, coach Andrew Webster is disappointed the Warriors have gone down 2018 to the Penrith Panthers in Sydney.
7: Yeah, we're trending in the right direction, but we just didn't put an 80-minute performance together.
19: The Wire still stays second on the NRL ladder. The Dragons are celebrating a first win in 295 days, edging the Broncos 30-26 in Brisbane. Two legendary Kiwi sportswomen have been acknowledged in the King's Birthday Honours list, Olympians Beatrice Famuina and Susie Bates, who is chiefly revered for her fine cricketing career, have each been awarded the Companion of the New Zealand Order of Merit. Danish cyclist Jonas Vingegaard has confirmed his place among cycling's all-time elite in Rome by winning the Giro d'Italia. The 29-year-old Dane has now won all three Grand Tours. That's sport. I'm Jodie Gill.
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0: She had Beautiful Machine. 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
0: Well, it's King's birthday weekend, hailing a whole bunch of kings. Kings of Baskatoon, the bass guitar, kings of keyboards. This hour we're looking at one of the kings of guitar. Slash from Guns N' Roses absolutely belongs in the conversation. That tone, the old top hat, Les Paul, one of the most recognisable sounds in rock history. And nowhere is it more iconic than in November Rain. That soaring solo at the end is ranked among the greatest guitar solos ever recorded. Slash combined blues, melody and pure emotion in a way that made every note count. Well done, Slash. More than 30 years later, it still gives people goosebumps. Guns N' Roses, November Rain. Slash, one of the kings, this King's birthday weekend.

0: This is Radio Hodak here with Blair, one of my favourite Pearl Jam songs. I do like that.
1: What a tune.
0: Dissidents. Now, if you are selling your home at the moment, it's a bit of a mission getting your house ready to sell. It's kind of like getting a car, right? You got to put your best foot forward and hide everything that's wrong with it. Of course, it's the Kiwi way. Just give it a bit of paint. Just hold your breath. But you got to make it look nice because people are going to come through and they're going to judge you. Even if they don't buy it, they're going to judge you. So Keezy is in the situation at the moment and he's talking to the boys on the Hodaki Big Show. But it seems old Mogi might have got the wrong idea about something.
2: We've been getting a lot of advice from our friends as to things you can do to make your house seem more homely. So I was told that, you know, when people come to see your house, they don't want to see that people are currently living there. They want to see it as kind of a neutral space and where they can visualize them living there.
3: Yeah.
2: You know, so we've got to kind of, at the same time, make a house look like we don't currently live there. It's just a house.
3: They want to be able to picture themselves in the home.
2: That's right.
3: Thank you.
2: But also give it homely touches. So one of our friends is like, you could do the classic, bake a loaf of bread.
3: Oh.
1: Yes.
3: Was it meant? Is that where I buggered it up?
2: Why, what did you do?
3: I just baked a loaf.
1: Oh, yeah. That tends to turn people away.
3: It was on the market for moons.
2: And so you did that every and you did that every single open home?
3: Every open home, every
1: you
3: week,
1: just baked a loaf.
3: Upstairs and downstairs.
1: Yeah, good.
4: 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Front and centre is Maniah Stewart from the Hodaki Breakfast. And if you think that leather jacket looks good on him, wait till you see it on you. Just give Manakaz a hand on the latest music jury and you could win that leather jacket as worn by Maniah and our gang Sons of Hodaki. As a juror,

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0: Summer. This is Radio Hauraki with Blair. The Waz took on the Panthers last night, and it was a great game. It really was. Unfortunately, it didn't go our way, but is this just part one?
1: It looks like Penrith are going to get home. But this feels like part one in a long story, maybe a trilogy. They might meet again in the finals. And the siren sounds. Penrith hold on in an epic. A Sunday night epic. First has pipped second. That is some game of rugby league. Well done to the Panthers, but well done to the Warriors. A hell of a show. Penrith with us over the Warriors, 20-18.

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7: In this update, former Defence Minister Wayne Mapp says Washington's pressure on countries to up the money being put towards defence shouldn't apply to us. He says the warning makes sense for NATO, but the Pacific has a different set of challenges. Three people have died in separate crashes so far this long weekend. A person died at Allenton near Dunedin and another died on Taupo's Te Huhu Road on Friday night. Last night, a third person died after crashing into a tree in Wairaki, north north of Taupō. Emergency services are currently responding to a serious two-vehicle crash in the Ruapehu district that's closed part of State Highway 1 about 5 kilometres north of Waiuru. Western parts of the country are facing an onslaught of intense downpours as severe gales start to build at the top of the North Island. Orange rain warnings are in place for Taranaki, Maunga, Buller, Richmond and Bryant Ranges and parts of Westland and Tasman. A deluge also expected in Northland from noon. That's news. In sport, coach Andrew Webster isn't blaming the referees for the Warriors' 2018 loss to NRL leaders Penrith in Sydney. The Warriors were denied 3 tries for offside, a forward pass and knock-on, respectively. But Webster says they'll look within for answers before questioning the officiating.
0: If it comes back later in the week that they were tries or tomorrow and everyone tells me it's a try, obviously you'd be disappointed, but like, we know there's things that we need to work on and be better at. And if we fix them, we could be a really good team.
7: The Royal Challengers Bengaluru have won back-to-back Indian Premier League titles. The French Tennis Open will have maidens, men's and women's champions after 4-time champ Iga Swiatek lost in the fourth round. And Kiwi golfer Daniel Hilliers finished high up the leaderboard at the Austrian Open, tied for 7th. That's sport. I'm Jodie Gill.
3: Pulling bangers out of thin air since forever.

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0: Happy birthday, Charlie. This King's birthday weekend, we're hailing a whole bunch of kings. Kings of guitar, kings of keyboards, kings of the bassoon, kings of drums, my favourite. And the conversation always comes back to John Bonham from Led Zeppelin. Technically gifted, brilliant player, incredible power, groove and feel that completely changed rock drumming forever. You listen to songs like Rock and Roll, When the Levee Breaks, or Kashmir, and you recognise John Bonham instantly. Heavy, fast, but somehow always swinging. Even decades after his death, drummers are still studying what he played. For a lot of people, John Bonham isn't one of the greats. He is the greatest rock drummer of all time. Led Zeppelin with John Bonham, Rock and Roll, King's Birthday Weekend on Radio Hauraki.

0: This is Radio Hauraki with Blair King's Birthday Monday. Good morning. Now, today is the 1st of June, as we know. And for many farmers around the country, this weekend is the weekend that they move from one farm to another farm. They don't necessarily wait till today. The process is quite a large one. It's interesting, if you are unfamiliar with farming, I grew up on a farm, and I've been part of this particular movement before. So if you're not familiar with farming, you know how difficult it is to sometimes just pack up your house and you're like, oh, there's so much stuff in the garage. Well, to move a farm, it's like moving a small town. It is crazy. You got, you know, a few hundred stock, tractors, farm implements, hay. There's so much stuff. So big weekend for farmers around the country. I hope the move goes well, and hopefully we can play some tunes for you this morning that'll make it a little bit easier. But yeah, good on you. Backbones, absolute backbones, every one of you.
1: 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Hail to the king. The kings of guitar.

0: It's a right royal musical feast. This King's birthday on Radio Hauraki. Happy birthday, Charlie. And tell your brother to keep it in his pants.
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The Hives Walk, Edit Walk. This is Radio Hodaki with Blair. Big old weekend of Super Rugby. To be honest, I didn't expect the score lines that came out of the weekend. I didn't. I thought the Crusaders might get one over the Hurricanes in Wellington, but I didn't realise, yeah, the team that the Hurricanes selected, but I don't know. I mean, that was a crazy score, right? 47-14. Well done to the Crusaders. Chiefs over Blues. I went to that game, and the first half, it was going either way. For the Chiefs to blow out the way they did and beat the Blues 59-34, that was not expected. So that was crazy. Top six now, Hurricanes at the top, Chiefs, Crusaders, Blues, Queensland, Reds and Brumbies, which means this coming Friday, Hurricanes, Brumbies, Wellington, Saturday, Crusaders, Blues and Christchurch, and then Chiefs, Queensland, Reds and Hamilton. Best of luck to all of the teams, mostly my Gallagher Chiefs, and then probably the Hurricanes, and then probably the Blues, and then...

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20: In this update, a person has died in a single vehicle crash around 1:30 this morning on Waiheke Islands on the Tangi Road. This brings the long weekend road toll to 4. Police say there are also serious injuries arising from a two-vehicle crash on State Highway 1 in the Central Plateau before 3 this morning. The first woman to lead a boys' state school in New Zealand has been made a dame. Susan Hassell is being recognised in this year's King's Birthday Honours after previously being appointed an officer of the New Zealand Order of Merit in 2021. Our former chief ombudsman's feeling immensely honoured to receive a knighthood. Peter Bosher has received the honour for services to the state and the judiciary. Signs a shift towards vaping is not without harm as more people aim to quit. Almost 16,000 people reached out to Quitline last year, with a quarter enrolled in the Quit Vaping program. Māori make up 23% of those seeking support. That's news. In sport, New Zealand pole vaulter Imogen Harris has defied her world ranking to finish second at the Diamond League Athletics meeting in Morocco. Olivia McTaggart finished fifth equal. Jordy Beamish couldn't handle the blistering pace in the men's 3,000 metres steeplechase, finishing in 13th place. And Tom Walsh is frustrated with sixth in the men's shot put, given his feeling in fine fettle.
4: It's the best I've moved in the comp this year. Like, I'm feeling really... feeling like I've got a lot of juice in the tank, and it's just not going to the wheels at the moment.
20: The Penrith Panthers are now 4 points clear at the top of the NRL table after beating the second-place Warriors 2018 in Sydney. Black Caps pace bowler Jacob Duffy has helped the Royal Challengers Bengaluru to the Indian Premier League title. That's sport. I'm Jodie Gill.
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0: This King's Birthday weekend on Radio Hauraki, we're not just celebrating King Charlie. We're celebrating the kings of music, the kings of guitar, the kings of drums, king of vocals, kings of bass. And this is definitely one of the kings of bass. If you're talking about modern rock and metal, Justin Chancellor from Tool has to be in the conversation. What makes him different is that the bass isn't just sitting parked in the background. It's driving the entire song. Just listen to this one. This bass is one of the most recognisable riffs in heavy music. It helped redefine what bass could do in rock to a point. Complex, hypnotic, incredibly creative. Justin Chancellor turned bass into a lead instrument. Tool, 46 and 2 on Radio Hauraki.

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1: Reluctantly crouched at the starting line. 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

0: AC/DC, Thunderstruck. This is Radio Hauraki. Now, times are tough at the moment, and a lot of people are trying to find money. We're all trying to find money and other streams of income, which is not easy because when you're already working a million hours to find another million hours to find another stream is, yeah, like I said, it's not easy. The Hauraki Big Show, just like you and I, just like every other backbone, just trying to find a way, just trying to make ends meet. And it might have got Hoity J in trouble.
1: Hauraki, are you there?
2: Yeah, g'day. Is that Keezy?
1: Yeah, it's Keezy.
2: Keezy, is that you, mate?
1: Yeah, it's me. What's up?
2: It's Hoity J, mate. Listen, I'm sorry. I was going out going for a squirt, and the bloody coppers have just pulled through the bloody door here. There's a 67. Yeah, mate, I'm just telling the fellas that I'm just on the... I've got to do the radio. It's live.
3: Please
2: at the moment.
3: Oh, God,
2: there's 10 of them. It's just a mess.
4: Take it right in the toilet, man.
2: Well, I'm just in the toilet. But they've
4: what were you doing?
2: I'm on my knees. I'm on my knees. I'm on the ground.
1: Okay, all right, hang up. I don't want to be in toilet with this. Hang up. Okay, so I've got to drop him loose, Mogi. He's gone. So he's obviously got stung already for the Hauraki.
4: For the drug deal.
1: The drug deal.
4: It might have been some kind of sicko shit he was up to in the toilet.
1: Well, maybe, but it sounded pretty serious.
4: Yeah, probably both.
1: So he's been arrested.
4: All right.
1: And that's the end of the Hauraki Big Show's drug running scheme, I guess.
4: Yeah, it's a shame.
1: It is a shame, actually.
4: It is a shame. Oh, well, look, Hoity J probably taking the rest of the week off, at least, I would say. And lessons learned.
5: If you haven't seen the Sons of Hauraki video yet, you simply must. Front and centre is Maniah Stewart from the Hauraki Breakfast. And if you think that leather jacket looks good on him, wait till you see it on you. Just give Manakaz a hand on the latest music jury and you could win that leather jacket as worn by Maniah and our gang Sons of Hauraki. A

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0: Pulling bangers out of thin air.

Super Groove, can't get enough. This is Radio Hodaki with Blair. Music Jury. It's a chance for you to tell us what you think of the music we play. So while you're enjoying the soothing sounds of Radio Hodaki on your King's Birthday Monday, if there's songs that you're like, oh yeah, give me a bit more of that, you should tell us. And if there's songs like, oh, I never want to hear that again, then tell us. So to join the jury, hodaki.co.nz, or you can text music to 34833 and I will fire you the link. And simply by becoming part of the jury and having a bit of a wah, you can win the leather jacket that Minaya wore in the Sons of Hodaki video shoots. Yes, very, very sexy leather jacket. It will, yeah, it's got special powers apparently. Really does. Metallica, Wherever I May Roam on Radio Hodaki.

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0: 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The Export Ultra Beer Garden Tour is back, and this year the beer garden is a grand one.
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20: In this update, the worst impacts of the war in Iran on New Zealand may be yet to come. ASB research shows agriculture, transport, construction and mining have initially been hit hardest by the disruption of shipping through the Strait of Hormuz. But the effects will also flow through to other sectors like manufacturing and discretionary retail. A person has died in a single vehicle crash around 1:30 this morning on Waiheke Island's Onitangi Road. Brings the long weekend road toll to 4 after fatal crashes in Allenton near Dunedin, Taupō Tehuhu Road on Friday night, and in Wairākei north of Taupō last night. The Prime Minister is applauding those receiving King's Birthday Honours. New Zealand has 2 new dames and 4 new knights. This year's King's Birthday Honours list celebrates the work and achievements of 178 people. Cat ownership rules are tightening in Tasman. Domestic cats over 6 months old must now be microchipped, de-sexed and registered under rules coming into force today. That's news. In sport, Kiwi pole vaulter Imogen Harris has soared to the best Diamond League result of her career, earning silver in Morocco, with Olivia McTaggart ending up fifth equal. Geordie Beamish could only manage 13th in a sizzling men's 3,000-metre steeplechase, while Tom Walsh expected better than his sixth place in the men's shot put.
6: The last round was pretty good, was much better, and that kind of shows me that I've got some horsepower and I've just got to keep trusting what we're doing and it was going to come together.
20: The Warriors are pleased to have a bye round to recover from the Tents' 2018 loss to NRL leaders Penrith and Sydney. Coach Andrew Webster says they're carrying a few niggles, including second rower Leka Halasima tweaking a hamstring. In football, Christian Volpato's dramatic last-ditch switch from Italy to Australia has been rewarded with selection for the upcoming FIFA World Cup. That's sport. I'm Jodie Gill.
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0: This King's Birthday weekend, we're celebrating many a king, not just Charlie. Kings of a variety of instruments, drums, keyboards, bass. This hour, it is the guitar. And when it comes to kings of guitar, there's a lot of names in the conversation. But for many people, sitting very near the top is a left-handed mother genius by the name of Jimi Hendrix. He completely changed the way electric guitar was played, using feedback and distortion and effects in ways nobody had ever really heard before. And what's amazing about All Along the Watchtower, which is what I'm going to play, is that it's actually a Bob Dylan song, but Hendrix made it completely his own. That solo, that tone, that atmosphere, it became one of the defining guitar recordings of all time. Jimi Hendrix, All Along the Watchtower on Radio Hauraki.

0: Jay, left hand free. This is Radio Hauraki with Blair, the home of the Hauraki Breakfast Show, returning tomorrow morning. Jerry and Manaya. Now, Jerry was away last week, and Manaya was hanging out with the likes of Ben Hurley for a couple of days. And on Tuesday, they do this thing called Lame Claim to Fame, where if you've had a brush with fame, this is when you call in. And there were quite a few of you that had had a brush with Ben Hurley in the past, so it would seem.
1: This is the one I've got a problem with. I played cricket in New Plymouth against Ben Hurley, sledged him and got told to F off. Quote, I'm the funny one, not you. No, I did not. I definitely did. Now, the first part I'll agree with. There's no way I said the second part. In fact, I think I remember the exchange.
2: Yeah.
1: I was bowling, and there was this guy batting, and the game was gone.
2: Yeah.
1: And I bowled a slower ball, and it was quite slow.
3: Yeah.
1: And the guy goes, oh, what's that one? The even slower ball, is it? And I went, all right, mate, you're 6 off 30. I reckon try and have a swing now.
4: You know what? In that situation, I think you're well within your rights to say I'm the funny one here, not you.
2: Another Ben Hurley related one. My mate almost got us ejected from Seddon Park for lobbing ice cubes at Ben Hurley's butt crack when he was doing a live cross on the embankment.
1: That's probably true.
2: I don't think Red Badge anywhere around the country take kindly to throwing ice cubes at anyone, butt crack or otherwise.
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16: 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A few years ago, I made the mistake of buying a puppy for my kids without getting pet insurance. On a walk to the beach, the puppy suddenly chased a bird across the road and was hit by a car. I'll never forget that $6,000 vet bill. 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
17: 367 444. 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
19: Ever looked at a house on a real estate website but still not known if you could afford it? 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One roof. 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
3: everything. This ain't your granddad's rock station. This is 100% music that rocks. I think I'm paranoid. Someday, someday. The world famous Radio Hauraki.

This is Radio Hodaki with Blair. We are giving you the chance to head along on the Export Ultra Grand Final Beer Garden Tour in Sydney with Jerry Minaya and ACC Head G Lane. They have done the gardens before. They know the rules, they know the routine, and they can teach you a couple of tricks. It's going to be amazing. Three nights in Sydney, five-star hotel, return flights, races, a harbour cruise, and the grand final experience. To get yourself in the draw, listen out for your cue to call, then call 0800 Hodaki.

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The kings of guitar. The king.

0: Right Royal Musical Feast. This King's birthday on Radio Hauraki. Happy birthday, Charlie. And tell your brother to keep it in his pants.
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16: In this update, the long weekend road toll has risen to 7, its highest level in recent years. Police have now confirmed 3 people have died, 2 others are seriously injured and 1 is missing after 2 cars collided on State Highway 1 in the Central Plateau before 3 this morning. One person died early this morning on Waiheke Island, another in Wairaki, north of Taupō last night. On Friday evening, 2 people died in separate crashes in Allentown near Dunedin and in Taupō. Met Service is warning of a widespread weather system bringing heavy rain to large areas of the country. Orange heavy rain warnings are in place for Northland, Tasman, Taranaki, Buller and Westland until tomorrow. Northland and Marlborough Civil Defence are urging residents to be prepared. Meteorologist Alan Bailey says Kaitaia has already recorded about 80 millimetres of rain in the past 12 hours.